If you let me, that's it. You fulfill my fantasy. 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
0: Nobody. 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

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Some say they better than me, it's suicide. Anyone who can use their 2 eyes, no city, no, go beat my shoe size. 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

0: they go flog them. Say it's not king. Say na figurative talk. The commissioner can re-emphasize, say he not get any apology to offer to anybody. They're not going to apologize over that statement because he know who the statement they directed at and not to the opposition party. So the be one way they don't talk to me, can't apologize for that statement. Say he's not. He not get any apology for over the statement. He talk him and he talk him, but not to the opposition. But now for the same APC people, now he directs.
1: So
0: the message to
1: why he no talk him like this when he dey talk him.
0: My
1: why
0: brother.
1: He no talk him like this? I think they need to start to do a thing, do a lot of questioning. Maybe for the house interview, they go call them, go police station. May they go talk their talk there, keep them for some days. Another person will come as I call, they talk something, because see, we'll go read literature to feel understand what they talk. No,
0: you know, like can not say as 2027 electionary campaign begin. Say people may they expect say something like this will come. Say they may they expect say opposition parties will talk this kind of thing. Say because now campaign, anybody can say anything, you know, to make the other party look bad. Say so we should expect more of this.
1: Which kind talk be? Which kind talk be that way they talk?
0: Oga Mofe, you can try to call us back, sir. So because unfortunately, okay, don't they try to call us back? Hello.
2: Nice, everyone.
0: Welcome to the show. Good morning.
2: Yeah, I'm knowing this sound for anybody here. I think these people just think saying are fools for Nigeria. And maybe the Nigerians just people are said to be fools, because this will be the fourth or fifth person that is threatening in the manner that even Jamaicist became, they don't need to explain this again. Even if you use Hausa, I think it's easy for you to translate any language. Just put that language, there will be a translator that will give you the actual this. So after you translate that, you are telling me that you are talking to APC member. So APC members are not Nigerians. They are other people. Because if you pass a message to APC member, you are still sending a message to the other people. Because if you teach you after your own people, that means the next people might kill you, will kill them. Because you say you call those ones and those ones might kill you, will kill them. But what are our police doing? What is our police doing? Because ever since this campaign does start, only APC members are constantly doing this thing. If another party member go out, hope we go along and go like that. Make this say that the law will go face on Nigeria, this will not even get law. No law enforcement agency will hold anybody accountable. Take and this thing is really getting to the point that Nigerians will just need to start asking this APC, what are they afraid of? Why are you telling people if I'm not voting you? If you know you are being right, you don't need to vote anybody. Your vote will come normally. But still, these people are really afraid. I will face them the way they are pushing it to us. They are no more than us. So definitely, they should know that. Thank you.
0: All right. Thank you so much. Before Imam moves to his side, the same Oga Buba, Buba, can say, may they even checkmate Borno State, say they don't have opposition in Borno. Say so that people can understand, say he's not talking to opposition. Say they don't get opposition for inside the Borno State. He say, as our party, say that their party go collect all the elective position in view of the numerous people-oriented projects. Say because the project what they don't do for that northeast is not a small project. They don't do a lot. Say so they don't even have a position to begin with. They just say he doesn't want people to know. Say the message is targeted to APC members and not to other opposition party. Hello. Hello. I don't have, we accept you. Hello.
1: Okay. Hello.
0: Move to your side.
1: Okay. Anyway, still talking about parties and the election matter. They say for 2027, I say Atiku will be the day absent. So, as an opposition, don't be good. Single candidate waiting. Talk more. Say market will come back right now.

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5: Yeah, anyway, welcome back. I thought I want to take me the time right now. Yeah, so now 18 minutes remain away, 8 o'clock. Test and attention. Money runs with the biggest B&E in that industry. We're today with newspaper and everything segment with it on right now. And before we set the market with the very necessary for us, as I've been let you know, say for 2027, they say Atiku and Obi a day the day absent to as opposition, they be go single candidate talk. Well, the presidential candidate of the African Democratic Congress, Atiku Abubakar, and Nigeria Democratic Congress counterpart to Peter Obi, is it a day absent? So on Monday, as opposition parties and the presidential candidate, they don't put fresh talk on top for Abuja for the possibility of presenting a single candidate against the all progressive congress. So for 2027 presidential election, you know, they say the summit will be convened by the G11 political pressure group for the Yal Adu Central. We bring together a representative of six opposition parties: the ADC, the Allied People's Movement, the NDC, People's Democratic Party will be PDP, you know, People's Redemption Party will be PRP, and the Social Democratic Party will be SDP. You see, among those where they present for the PRP presidential candidate, so they say Donald Duke did there for SDP presidential candidate, Adewale Adebayo did there for Democratic Leadership Alliance candidate, Moses Olusoji Dede, and the APM vice presidential candidate, Lawal Adura, alongside other party leaders there, all of their duty position there. But they say the absence of Atiku and Obi, I say, you know, they explained for the meeting, you know, because we don't talk, say, we won't come this meeting. Why be say, we are not there? They say, nobody tell them why these people know they there. However, they say, a source where they're familiar with the discussion here, yeah, and say, two leading opposition, they say, they drop figures, so where they watch the process closely, and they likely to do it, to take position after they don't assess the framework where they developed by the G100 organizers them. They said the source, so where Yan say the condition on top made they no mention in name because he know they you know the authority to speak on top of the matter. Yan say the emergency of the G17 after various parties done already produce their presidential candidate to safely make the negotiation particularly difficult. According to the word, while the goal of the G11 is laudable, Atiku is perhaps thinking that they started quite late. He is in support of every legitimate strategy to unseat the APC-led government. But the fact that a group emerged after the party has produced their respective presidential candidate didn't make the work easier. You know, now so the argument can't be on top of who will be willing to step down at this point in time. So that one awaiting Atiku. They look right now for the moment, but in they do it in, they never do it, they speak on top that one, and the person with the ear say you know if you speak for him because he don't know in mind. They say for Obi, I would have been surprised to see him here unless others agree to put aside their ambition in support of the Obi Kwan consult ticket. I don't see them backing off the race. You know, however, I say both men they likely to attend so subsequent meeting, but then they shall say the G11 they on track. And then as the income had more, it say or do effort day to obtain official reasons so for their absence from the camp of their parties. Then he said the talk person of the representative minority caucus, Afang Ogene Yan, say the absence should not be interpreted as a lack of support to the initiative. Say he get the good with it. Let us know the reason why they no show face. For that one, the matter still there. If you want to check meta in there for Punch newspaper, you go do it, you go see and
2: kind of bushy area, and then they asked us to sit down. They asked us who would drink water that will be here for 1 month, so they'll kill all of us. This that threats, shall empty threats, and go. Then we kept on moving that night. We moved, we walked for a long time. They will not find like an open field for us to sleep. So they now warned us that if anybody moved without permission, that they will shoot the person. So none of us really attempted to move because of fear and stuff. So we moved a lot. And then, thank God, the Nigerian army came to meet us.
6: Not just the Nigerian army, other security agencies too. The police were there, the DSS, and local hunters that they sent to go and buy items for you. They were the ones that alerted us. Yes, so the kudos goes to Nigeria as a country. Yes, congratulations.
7: All right, yes. So in case you don't want that, say we stop talk with that one. Yes, now one of the core members, they talk, you know, last week Friday, Naim will let you know. Was it last week Friday?
5: Yes, last week Friday.
7: Naim will let you know, say some coppers, them. I say they kidnapped them on their way back from their passing out or where they do it. So right now, the Nigerian military don't confirm. So, well, they don't rescue 21 kidnapped victims, though, including 15 members of the National Youth Service Corps for inside Kogi State. As the vow say, they're going to sustain operation to rescue residents where they're kidnapped for Bogu, local government area of Niger State. Speaking on the rescue of NYSC members, the Director of Defense Media Operation Major General Michael Onoja, now he can they yarn this one on Monday, say 21 victims, we get 8 males and 13 females. Now they don't rescue from the Egume Ochaja forest. You can hear say 15 of those rescued by the NYSC members who were among the victims where they kidnapped last week while they go travel from Abuja to Bayelsa. You can hear say the armed forces of Nigeria don't they happy to take an answer. People say the total of 21 victims, we get 8 females, 13 8 males rather, 13 females, 15 of them being nationally the same to where I talk. The development, they come as the military, they put more issue based on top of the operation against terrorists and criminal elements in the different parts of Nigeria.

0: Wave will air by 7:30 p.m. on Mondays to Fridays. The more you enter, the higher your chance. 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
1: Oh, Aga Venor, are you still there?
2: Baker, I did fine. Tell me, but when you gossip now, if I start with that, I go say happy rumors. Nothing will happen. I did.
3: I did try.
2: Baker, for those that the list is, this is the radio ambassador. See, to be honest with you, Baker, anytime when I come to the studio there, I did try everything to contain myself to not to say still when against the law of the radio, you understand? But the truth is that as long as we they control ourselves, the government doesn't control themselves the way they talk. Honestly, because if all the OTs when they do right now, if my person outside one, they will find you out, they will arrest you. How can you be threatening people all the time and nothing happen? This is a country whereby you can do some party can do some certain thing and go free, other party cannot do it. I said this in the last Tuesday when I came in, we were discussing the same matter. Like they said, when somebody all the way from Edo State come to Osun State, threatening people that if you are not going to vote for APC, don't bother to even come at all. And it happened in Lagos State here, last election, when somebody threatened that if you don't you say no, go vote to APC, don't bother to come outside. And which even make many people don't turn out to for the voting. For Lekki, you know how they molest some people when they come outside and say they won't vote. So imagine when a government under the rule, but yes, and I see they delayed. What if you are losing? This is the first government in this country where they use authority over people when they rule. And this is not even military rule. But imagine that they use authority to mandate people to vote for their party. I've never seen it before. If you are doing well, you don't need to convince people with force. People will be happy to vote for you with all their mind. And that is why I always say that your party, you don't need to campaign. Now your work for the party will campaign for you. And if because you know that you are failed, you are not doing the right thing, so you intimidate the people to vote for you by all means. See, when it happened that time for Osun State, I just look people and laugh. The people actually decide who they want. You understand? So in Nigeria, I'm talking this thing now based on say, Nigeria people, if you truly say you enjoy this country where you are now, you are enjoying the state of where you are, everything you are okay with you, vote for the same party where they suffer you. But if you know that you are not okay and you want to really change, you think very well. No matter intimidation where they will intimidate you, definitely you will vote for the right party. And just anytime when I hear this thing, like what it happened for that borrow, why a person will they talk that kind of thing? And if my person asks, talk this thing, they will arrest the person, or probably they will question the person. That is why I make that start with that. If other people talk, not problem, but government talk, no problem. It's very, very sad. When I get better day.
1: Okay. All right. Thank you so much, Ogaveno. Yes. I guess they go through the video of those coppers where we see they actually rescue. And I know, lie to you, I don't like the way those coppers sit down for floor, like saying, "I them go be kidnapper." I don't know if you don't see the video,
3: yeah,
1: see. Because the way we say those coppers sit down for floor. Now, so people where they arrest.
3: Now, so they take
1: sit down, but you know. They're supposed to be our coppers. You understand? See the way they just put them for floor, say they be this thing. And I even hear one of the rescued victims being even collect gunshot wound for the leg. And they say they don't carry down and go medical treatment. And at the same time, questions they come up from people's mouth say, okay, before this, the rescue will be saying, I do. The gun dwell, Abi, Batu, and the rest of them. Was it like none of these bandits they shot in the process? Because they don't even mention anything. And maybe, okay, some of the bandits collect a gunshot injury, or maybe they were able to arrest at least one or two members of these bandits who kidnapped them. There was nothing.
3: They're not talking
1: like that. This news is a good news. I'll say they rescued the coppers because. I've been trying to think about what in their parents they imagine or they how they feel when they hear say their children they kidnapped. But there was no update on the other stuff. What about the dead body of the bandit? Did they kill any bandit? The bandit people collect gunshots or was it nothing? He gets one number. The number ends with 901.

0: And my new listener, never called before. And so you don't try to call us like 3 times right now. And so if you try to call us back so that we can hear what thing you want to talk. Hello? Hello? Okay, the call don't end. So this person, when your number ends with 4901, you don't try to call us 3 times. You'll be a new caller from within I can see here. So please try to call us back. Hello?
1: Hello?
0: Hello? Hello? Yes, good morning. Can you change your direction so that we can hear you properly? Yes, good morning.
2: Yeah, my name is Balogun.
0: All right, welcome, Oga Balogun.
1: Oga, me, I hate you.
2: I'm happy the NYC people have the rescue, cutters have the rescue. It's a good development.
1: We're there with you. Okay.
0: Will I say your network not too good? Hello?
1: Okay, well, okay, will I say your network not too good? So maybe you go just send us voice note instead. You go just send us voice note. Anyway, still talking about that, the president don't congratulate the military for the work where they don't do. Also, we don't move come here. 600 naira petrol, only the first step to affordable energy. Who they hand this one? Now, Olawepo Ashim. Well, and our court party chieftain, Dr. Gbenga Olawepo Ashim, he answered in proposed 600 naira per liter petrol price, saying it could be just the starting point of a broader energy policy. We go bring a price down to between 200 naira to 300 naira per liter. Now, within in talk, Ian say Nigeria go fit achieve cheaper petrol without returning to within the subsidy regime where they exist before 2023 reform. There, he also Ian for statement to yesterday say the fundamental question when Nigeria is supposed to ask and say no be simply how much petrol they sell internationally. He said, but how much it actually cost Nigeria to produce crude and refine them and deliver them to the finished product to Nigerian consumer. Now, within in Toko, you can also use a domestic crude production cost of $45 per barrel to explain the proposed starting price. He also do it include Nigerian National Petroleum Company Limited, NNPC Limited, and he got within the standard industry upper limit cost of $30 plus at the $15 margin. You know, all of these ones he talk and they according to in cost model. Okay, according to in cost model, he say a standard barrel of crude oil will give us 1,509 liters. So why he explains, say at the cost of $57, he say if you divide them by 1,509 liters, he say petrol would be approximately 0.35 per liter. You know, if you checkmate that one, he say if you check, he say an illustration where exchange will be say the exchange rate of 1,400 naira per liter to a dollar. According to him, he saying go translate that to 500 naira per liter. Say other costs go include, you know, he shall just talk but he say the proposed in propose an energy stability tax of approximately 104 naira per liter to produce a figure really close to the waiting 600 naira and 605 naira target of our ingredient waiting to make sure say petrol come down. And he said not just the beginning, he said the entire point now to make sure say petrol start to the sell for 200 to 300 naira per liter.
0: No, make you no worry, we hear plenty promises normally, and that's why everybody they promise their promise. Who they keep on mind the question? Hello.
3: Like I'm a good morning, gentle stick.
1: Good morning to you, gentle stick.
3: Happy new month to you, guys. All right. APC. It is war. First of all, not the military regime with this. This is democracy. And it's crazy that somebody could come out. Just open mouth, they threaten people not to come out and vote for any other party but APC. And understand, if PDP 16 years ago was acting like this, APC for enter power today, we have track record of people who don't talk APC. Sure, they say the things will all come out, come to the internet, don't even bring out. They come out and debunk it tomorrow, saying that AI. Nothing was done. For this Bruno man, this commissioner, nothing will be done. They know the police, our system, they are not just understand our police system for here. People like this are supposed to be arrested and detained. But nothing like this. By this time tomorrow, we don't hear any story again about our now. We don't have to move on. They just don't try to project fear. Make people not come as I come vote. We know what happened 3 years ago. And I advise all the youth, everybody in Nigeria shouldn't be scared. We will come as I come vote. Your system no favor us. These are expenses. Like so much. Now, like this kind of thing, they make me the vet. You come on, you go say, you go cut. Just imagine that. That's hate speech. It's hate speech. They threaten Nigerians. I don't understand. Only APC do. Other parties know they. We have the opportunity to come out and express our votes. Now, once you go make people day for house, they say, they know they come outside for votes. Even when they have their PVC, because they are scared. In this same Lagos state, MC Oromo came out and threatened people. Nothing was done. God bless Nigeria. Nigeria will survive. And thank God for the coppers, as they said. They say our military don't really help to bring them out. Thank God for that. We are happy for that.
0: Mm.
3: Have a wonderful day.
0: All right. Thank you, Jane Tustick. And from there, we go close the shop. Somebody say, make I play one voice now. Okay. Let's play this one voice. After this one voice, now to enter into Sport Matter.
4: Becca Bliss, good morning. And Imala Flav.
5: Good morning to you.
4: I want to make you understand one thing. Say, you see, this campaign period, we don't come now. We don't start. If you look at all the deniers, say, we go do this, we go do that. The Osun State, they said it now in Borno. And before that time, somebody at Abuja, I think a local government chairman or something of such, said such similar thing, denied. That is to tell you that any promise, campaign promise, that APC make, now lie, then they lie. That means they go deny them later in the life. Maybe they win. In case they win, they go tell you, say they not talk about. They go deny them. And it is obvious. That's their game. That's what they are good at doing. So, if, as you see them now, they deny, say AI whatsoever, and they bring reasons. Tell you, say not be them, or this or not. Now lie. And now their real nature be this. Then they expose their real nature to us to see, say, they know how to promise and fail. Thank you.
0: All right, now. All right, now from there, we'll close the shop. And then when we come back for the spillover of the newspapers, yes, we'll take the remaining voice notes and messages. Oga Balogun, we can appreciate if you drop in that your voice note, so that we can hear what you want to talk. And at the same time, for other people too, who don't drop their voice notes, please don't delete them. We still get enough time to take your voice note when we come back for the spillover of the newspaper. But right now, time done is for us to kickstart with Sports Matter.
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7: Nigeria Super Eagles new kit jersey deal with a sign with Adidas now don't become the number 10th highest kit deal for inside the Obodo world. 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In don't recover for Wunjo right now, and he don't inside field. And US Open Yanis is still Boku has 30 privileges with different national teams for inside Nigeria sports. 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My name is Nabolu Atitoni Shola Omoniyi. Big one, one shake in a break. I want to come back. I go swash now all the G's to proper.
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7: 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My name is Nassim Boluwa Tonishola. Oh, morning. Well, remember, in case you don't forget, Nigeria Super Eagles or NFF, Nigeria Football Federation, they don't sign new deal to end their 11-year partnership where they've been getting with Nike. Remember, Nike will give one of the best jerseys for itself. Nigeria will win the best jersey for inside World Cup for 2014. We don't will land up for that tournament, but at least our jersey still continue to the show. Now they don't sign new deal with Adidas under $8.5 million. Per year, the United sign, and they will put give them cash of $4.5 million. The remaining $4 million will be kits for all national teams, both male men and the women and the underage. Everybody, $4 million worth of kits. Then, when they can't sell merchandise, I say when they sell jersey, all those tracks will sell anything. We guys be in Nigeria, NFF will still earn 20% of those deals. Remember how the last time that we that Nike on that year, so as a duty just seeing maybe less than 10,000, they don't sell out for UK and everything. So now this kind of thing, all those sellouts that they get, NFF will make 20% out of that. The I just remind you how the other deals with Nigeria number 10 with $8.5 million for Adidas deal, and Netherlands did 9th with $12 million deal for Nike. Portugal did 8th with a $15 million deal with Puma. Italy did 7th with $26.4 million deal with Adidas. All these deals now per year. Argentina follow with $30 million with Adidas. England next with Nike for $4 million. USA Nike fee over $50 million. Brazil, surprise surprise, $100 million now they get with Nike. Germany will come on Adidas will be their own. Good sign for Nike. Their deal now $105.68 million. And France, the bigger of them all, $105.68 million. Same with Nike. They've been getting less before, but they signed a new deal with them. Just this 2026 will go on all through till 2034. And I said they're going to chop that money every year like that. Well done. At least, out of all the not so good news, we'll come up for the Busolet board. Something good still show for his last time. More commodity than touch that story, where I love this story, suit me well. Remember Nigerian defender, women do not even remember again. Ben Frederick, who collaborated with Njo before AFCON. Well, in don't return from 287-day Wunjo and then play yesterday for inside the under 21 as he played 45 minutes for the game where they'll be winning 5-1 over Sunderland under 21 for inside the Witchef Park. Well done one. After November last year in Colombo Wunjo, we make a miss some correct important World Cup qualifiers, miss after Cup of Nations for Nigeria, miss many games, including for in club as well. But now he not come back as he played just 45 minutes for first half before they replace him for inside the league 2 season with all the shield for inside halftime. So well done, Ben Frederick. We'll deal with you. Hopefully, if you recover quick and faster, I mean full fitness now for him to take the call up for Nigeria. Well, maybe we don't need to touch light on top, they reform everything what they want to from Nigeria football. Some stakeholders said don't be talk okay. In the future, and this way they do this, way they do that. Remember, the NFL board that was resigned. And some people were Emmanuel Ekpeme. Not come as the DG, we go to act as the other with Demola Olaju, we go to act as an vice. All this one, other people there. People don't be here and say, well, reform do good, but the guys did better in different ways. Yemi though, will be they part of the member of the 10-year master plan, where they will do under Buhari. In here, they say, well, reform did it, but just guys follow the recommendation where they give. That year, since Buhari time, that time. And years over 4-5 years ago, and they because say if you go figure local football will they function well, your state football they work well, and if your state football they work well, regional football will work well. If regional football work well, national football it go work well. And say how you go get under 17, how we go under 17 competition, and we no go get Nigeria for inside there. Remember I said this one, I don't power this one since back to back we no go qualify for AFCON. I want to talk to you with the go work more successful for that. So I agree with Yemi do on top. All this one, we're in here and well. I want my word on this person NFF make. As in Jala. You see, I talk, I say, well, the struggle never over until we do the right thing. NFF Congress and the executive committee, they must be democratically elected. And now on an equal representative based on federation unit and all. Well, me, I don't talk this on time. I say the same thing with me, I don't aspire. Hopefully, we reform everything. Go work out well for our favor, but if you don't do, they still like me go still come out talk because I don't like waiting and all like. Ekpeme now the acting general secretary of NFF, Ndoye Antira and Emmanuel Ekpeme, Ndoye has got charged around the 20 girls on the 500 ahead of the game where they won't play against South Korea, the friendly match where they get today and still maintain the momentum. Remember, they beat Poland, where they host the under 20 girls World Cup. This time around, they will play against South Korea Republic again today. Inter, they say they do very well for the last friendly against the host nation. Say they do well, and may they continue to make themselves and make the country proud. But to the ones who never make anybody, even they say proud for a long time, a 5-time world champion, the Golden Nuggets, and Nigeria under 17, they continue to prepare for the 2026 World will be on the 17 championship with two friendly where they played for inside Abuja. This one, I don't even know what I want to talk. How you go get the most successful team? You know, even they qualify past WAFOB. Automatic no AFCON. Automatic no World Cup. This time, I hope they do well. Now, Arusha Boboche, Bobo Arusha and I be their new coach now. Will be, don't do many underage coach for Obodo Europe. So maybe your experience go work out well. They play with Gala, Dima FC. They play with one academy for me inside there. Kaduna, Zodana, Simon Ben. All this one's good. Prepare is good. But normal compete will start from October 4 to 17 for inside Burkina Faso. Now beg and the beg on make on qualify. But look at talk inside basketball where the Tigers guard is in the Kalu. You don't beg Nigeria say I beg. More than show face for inside Berlin for Germany to take support the team for the FIBA Women's World Cup. Hugo Schelleck for starts from this Friday. Is in the Kalu just in at the final straw for the final battle. Now she passed this time around. She don't show face for Nigeria, win Afro basket well at 5 straight times, and they don't win. And this time, they won't do better than they ever do for inside World Cup. But to the ones who make us proud, to the ones who they try, the men. Head coach of D-Tigers, David Fusdal, in the year, so well, the 2027 FIBA Basketball World Cup dream is still there alive after D-Tigers that they beat Cape Verde 100-84 for the final game where they play for inside the fourth window of the African qualifiers down for Sunday. In here, say their record now 4-4 where they take show face, and say hope still there for the team to qualify. Well, myself, I still get hope, even though the hope be very, very slim, but myself, I get hope, say anything feels still happen for the team. And we went inside our small girls as well. Nigeria's junior female yellow greens, they continue their correct Ogbonge start to 2027 ICC on the 19 World T20 World Cup Africa Qualifiers Division 1. Now, one name. Tournament with this one, okay. After they get called Bunga 94 round victory over Malawi for the game where they play yesterday, Monday. They'll be opening a campaign where we 4-wicket win over Uganda. Now they don't produce another Bunga perform against Malawi. A day with our young girls, one that make us proud, secure tickets to the World Cup. More went inside the racket game now. This one now for US Open. Wait for the babes level now. Me Osaka straight set win. Now she win against Zakharova, but the two enter side table, so they very, very tough. Former number one seed, the guys, Swiatek, who don't be 18 now, she beat one straight set 62-69. That game be end. Many of these games are for midnight, they play for round one. Matt Lee win straight set, Sloane Stephens straight set 96 win against Charleston, Shesty straight set win, Noskova straight set win, Schneider straight set win, and she gets. Very straight set win as well. Number 10 seed, Tralinska. Surprise, don't jab off for inside first round against a home girl, Townsend, for straight set. Now she lose. Anisimova, straight set, now she win. Kalinskaya as well. 21 seed, another one though. Down at Tralinska. You want a Kalinskaya. Straight set. Now she take win game as well. Arena Sabalenka, straight set win. Now she take win against Osoro. Buskova, straight set win as well for all those round one games. But Venus Williams, a journey the end. After she lost to fellow American and Sophia Kenin was straight set. She fell hard for the second set, but no work out well for her. And as Vitolina said, now straight set, now she take win. But later today, from like 4 p.m., we go see the game continue for inside round one. Robert Kina go play, Maria Sakari go play, Madison Keys go play, Ostapenko go play, Popotova go play, Alyssa Mertens go play, Jovic go play. All of them later today, now they go play inside the court. And for the Bobos level as well, first round games, they have still Boku for them. Felix Ogier Aliassime in my fourth set. He take winning game. Ben Shelton himself come for one set down to take win against this four. 1-6, 6-1, 7-6, 6-2, 9 game. And we've got Dimitrov in lose. Odessa winning first set against Port Pain. Francis Tafoe, a five setter. He take beating fellow American Dan Juno. Yamsik, straight set, 9 take win. Young game. Remember saying about Djokovic that we've been talking yesterday. in Jerome Jabba come up for inside there. The US Open, Karen Khachanov, straight set 9-take win in her own game yesterday. Mario Berrettini beat Stan Wawrinka for straight set. First two, Natal break, and the last one, they come wipe out for six. Love. Blocks, straight set win 9-take win in her own. Tabilo, straight set win. Nakashima, straight set win. Carlos Alcaraz, the number two seed, a straight set state win in game 6-4, 6-4, 6-4. And Rublev come from two set down to take win 6-7, 6-7, 6-love, 6-2, 7-6. Well done. Better. He deserved really for that one. Stefano Tsitsipas, first set, 9-take win in game against Arthur Fields. Bublik, first set, 9-take self win. But Navon, 9 beat in the back. Djokovic, after 5 sets. Woo! And the back cry after that game. And today, all that said, we'll stay in time side court to play today. Koboli go play today. Jan-Lennard Struff, Bergs, Delafield, Musetti, all of them going to inside their court later today. More leave the US Open inside football. Well, according to some, now GOATs, according to some, one of the GOATs, whichever win, one of the greatest players ever to play football. Lionel Messi, Argentina great. Indo finally announcing they retire from international football. He said, well, my decision will hurt him. But if you say the time, don't come. Messi will be 39 years now, captain Argentina to win the World Cup for Qatar 2022. He scored 126 goals out of 207 games he played for them, and he became the country all-time leading goal scorer and the all-time highest playing player for them. First player will be released. He said we don't give everything to the national team, but now he get nothing left to give. Look at coach waiting in top down. He said, well, time when they run short, a chapter come to a close. This one, they hurt very, very deep. I love and I don't love, and I will always love to be part of the national team. I don't give everything. I get nothing left to give. And besides, there is some people still there, some really young players still there. You may say chance. They deserve the chance to take play again for the national team. Well done, Lionel Messi. Again, if he be your goat, if he be not be your goat, but Messi go put down as one of the greatest ever players to hit the football around leather sport. No one does have football games that we see yesterday where Arsenal, they hustle, they struggle, they fight, they do everything. But they still beat Aston Villa or Villa Park yesterday 1-0. And for La Liga, we get games as well yesterday. Osasuna beat Getafe 1-0. Barcelona, the first Villa said that they struggle so that they go back and forth with Real Vallecano. But by the time they go into a top gear like this, now 5-2, the game end. For instance, 45 can go. And Lamine Yamal become the youngest player to hit 50 La Liga goals after he scored 2 goals yesterday. Also, Real Roma beat Lecce away 2-0, 4-0, and Atalanta beat Bologna by lone goal. Well, now, yeah, guys, drop back out today. This is Sport Matter for Nigeria 102.7. And then, I still believe that Tony Shalom Money. And if you follow me across all social media, at most, underscore Bulls right now, BOLS, underscore BOLS1. So, if you come here in the data, I'm going to make sure so I get the task for money. And I'll goodbye.
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Ayşe gibi kim cahil? 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
1: Yes, you know. 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

0: Now, just recently in Osun State, a Senate senator come outside, made the same statement of threats for the people of the state, and nobody do anything about it. Till today, they rely on AI, BI, CI, AC, and whatever they like to. So all those things will not stop. Now, another person has come out now. That is from the north now. So we have had two from the southwest, Popular, and this one now from the north. And no, when it comes to north, their own thing, he just know the starting, you know, we don't know the ending. So this another one that comes out now. If the governments of this country do not take responsibility of these things and address this issue once and for all, hold anybody that is corporate to answer the question and pay for what he has done or he has caused, it will not stop. It will continue like this. But since they see that this brand is speaking on their favor, they will continue to pamper them, find way and fence the matter, call every other names that are not involved to be involved. But if opposition party made this same statement, that's when you know that there's law enforcement in Nigeria. You see the DSS, CCC, TTT, and whatever they call themselves, come out after such people. But when is the opposition party, the ruling party, that is making these nonsense statements, nobody will say anything about it. They will find where I'm painting. After all, they are the one that owns the judiciary. They are the one that owns the lawyers. They are the one that owns the police. They are the one that owns the army, the navy, and every other things. So, expect to be hearing this kind of thing, and expect to be seeing it. It will continue unless we take action about it. Thank you. This is youngest uncle coming to you.
1: This uprising attitude from our political leaders, from the presidency to the governor to the representative to the lawmakers and to the local government chairman, is going to bring out the beast in air.
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3: 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My name is Natai Babawale, the one and only Gen Z of Nigeria FM. And I'm bringing a chinkling news, short information to the trend right now. For inside the local news, FCT Minister Wike and River State Govo Fubara don't meet for Port Harcourt to settle their political wahala. The two of them don't they fight for some time now before President Tinubu puts mouth for the matter. For inside another news, EFCC don't call former Bayelsa Govo to impress River over alleged $14.86 million fraud. The anti-craft agency won't question him about the alleged offense as Silva go face investigation over the matter. For inside the foreign news, Nepal and China flood disaster don't kill more than 1,000 people and thousands still they miss. For Nepal alone, they thought they don't find about 987 bodies, and China thought they don't confirm 16 dead people. And inside the sports news, Arsenal don't continue their perfect start for Premier League after they beat Aston Villa 1-0 on Monday. Bukayo Saka scored the only goal for the second half, and this win give Arsenal 6 points for two matches. And inside the entertainment news, Regina Nollywood actor Elesha, he don't talk say he no gets cancer or he talks he no be true, because people touch the talk after them see him for late ogogo burial and he notice say he don't look too well. But Elesha talk say no be true, say he dey healthy and active. And now all the information I've been coming aside with this. Mama just they come on aside before then. Morning runs with the Kablis and the Mal of Labs till they go on. Make una get better day.
1: Every Nigerians, one day, I'm begging them to beware and trace their step. Honestly, this uprising will bring out the beast in us. But what do I know? You push an average Nigeria to the war. Instead of fighting back, we relax on our comfort zone because of fear and say, if I fit, afford them. Other people will fit afford them, or if other people fit afford them, me I will fit afford them. At the end of the day, they will see they throw insults.

0: the intimidation. I tell you, anybody who bullies you is the weak one. You understand me? I repeat, anybody who bullies you is the weak one. At the end of the day, I'm referring to APC. Honestly, they have the, what is it called, 30 government or 31 state government. What are they afraid of at the end of the day? What do they want? They should just leave the people to make their decision now. Are we all not Nigeria? Have Nigeria belong to one particular people? And may they let us know so that every Nigerian go pack our load, go another country, go talk, take asylum. Make we know the one whole day. Not be this country, we would see a Senate president, senator, the romance woman for, the massage woman for, what is it called? A private jet. They're saying AI. Anything we reach Nigeria, they go abuse them. They don't they abuse AI. They will talk finish. If, look, let them own their word. Not be when they go talk something finish, they will come talk, see, not be then talk up. Let them they own their word. Eh? Let them just remember, we will not continue like this. That's what I keep telling APC. We will not continue like this. Edmund from Denmark. The intimidation, the oppression, and the bully is becoming something horrible.
1: I don't understand. You claim to do everything right, and you are still afraid. Why should you be afraid when you know that you have done everything right? Eh? You have many projects. You have many plans. You have many things you have done for the masses. And you are still afraid of them not backing you. I don't understand. What are you afraid of? What are you afraid of? If you have worked well, so you don't need to be afraid now. Your work will campaign for you. But what will put you there? Like people like Alex said, you don't need to complain, campaign again or fear anybody. If the people of Abia doesn't want him, well, I mean, they don't like the good things doing there. So if you in Nigeria have done a good thing to Nigerians, then no problem, don't be afraid now. No, don't be afraid. Just keep on, wait for that 2027 and see how they will vote for you. Yeah, in support of your good work. That's all. So I don't understand why they are treating everybody feel weird.
2: Becca, please, good morning. Man, love, good morning. 26, you could just talk. You need to do your research before you talk. When you talk, say maybe AI. What do they even talk for Mark? What do APC never do for you people? What do you want again? What you want make our president not do?
3: All right. With all due respect, sir, this question where you ask me, say, did I do my due research and everything? This news is in the newspapers. So nobody me just carry news. Carry give you, and it wasn't even from a blog. When I did read that news earlier on, I tell you, say, it's inside the Vanguard. So do me well this morning, sir. Try and get a copy of the newspapers. I know that sometimes when you hear a certain thing about your political party members, but you know they're happy with, you know, sometimes you they come for the presenters. But this is not me now. And as presenters, you cannot even cite any political party. You cannot, either PDP or APC or HIV, you cannot cite any political party. It's there for the duty and responsibility of the on-air presenter. You cannot side with any political party. Whatever news you see about any political party, talk about it, but don't take don't take sides. So if I see any news tomorrow about PDP, or I see about ABC, or I see about NDC, or I see about Labour Party, I could definitely talk him. So, sir, if the news not sits well with you because you are a member of a certain political party, you don't need to come for me. Get yourself the copy of the newspapers. Now, why would they always let you know when you get yourself the copy of the newspapers to feel with them? I mean, they're there.
4: You don't even listen very well. You know, you the point finger of no, we're not doing research. Well, I mean, now you not listen to when they talk, where they get the news from. You understand? You know, your own problem. You got the point I'm at another person. Because, no, eh? If you want listen very well. Maybe you do it, you reply. No, just form your own opinion. Can't they do it, you reply.
3: It is well with our soul. All right, may we kickstart with other major newspapers because in the next few minutes we need to kickstart the interview. And we don't the years on when you say, like say Neche, also follow them for this particular interview. We did think say now only Godessa and Sortex go show face for this interview, but they say Neche too, she's there in the building. So now three of these SB brother Nigeria housemates now we go talk to. So maybe we shall probably just begin with other major newspapers really fast. I might better begin with the Guardian newspaper.
4: Okay, based on top of the Guardian newspaper right now for September 1st will be Tuesday for page 3. Ahead with the kickstart the matter with they say Obi faults Tinubu's bid to block a release of FBI record. Checkmate and there you can see for the Guardian newspaper. For that same Guardian newspaper for the page 3 also, they say EFCC they don't recover 1.23 trillion in 36 months and 288.1 billion naira tax revenue for federal government and then state. We move go front to yes for page 4. You go see and there, as I say, we won't tolerate dehumanization of Nigeria. So they yarn this one now, Gashetima, they drag here against South Africans there. Okay, on to the very next one for here for page 6. They say Nigeria don't spend the 58 trillion naira on top fuel in 3 years as CNG adoption. It don't wait, it don't they still at 12% right now. But that's in page 6 again. They say for 2026-27, opposition don't begin single candidate talk as a ADC faction that disown Atiku. Checkmate for page 6, you can see, and their move go front for page 7. They say IPOB don't issue federal government 14 days ultimatum to hear Kano's appeal. For that same place, if you do it, you go front small for page 12. They say Coastal Road Guard protecting a country from itself. Now waiting there right for page 4. Checkmate time. We'll go front, I say page 4, page 12, sorry. For page 15, they say Q2 economy growth up by 4.43%. Mask power infrastructure crisis. Now for page 15, you will see that one. Yeah. For page 30, they say Kano don't resolve a Remen Zakara land dispute too, and it don't compensate 6,000 naira native then. So check me down for page 30. And for page 31, we will be the last one on top of the Guardian newspaper. They say Messi don't announce retirement from international football. Now for page 31, now it did for the sports page. That's now all on top of the Guardian newspaper.
3: All right, may we move inside the Punch newspaper? The very first one right there here. They say EFCC now. They don't summon the S Govu. Sylvia over alleged $14.86 million fraud. Anti-graft agency don't ask you. Sylvia Dodger probo over alleged multi-billion naira scam. The ex-Bayelsa Govu don't APC don't yansi party as abandoned founding ideals. Former petroleum minister to confirm date for EFCC appearance. All these ones you will make time for the front page. We continue for inside page 2. To the next one, where they for here, they say public funds moved from local government accounts into crypto wallets. Yes, this is our boss. Now in the end, this one for page 29, based on top 2027 presidency, Atiku will be, they say they're not sure face. So as opposition don't begin this single ticket talk. You made this one for inside page 2. Fake agencies, federal government restricts staff movement in NDAs. This one there for inside page 7. To page 19. Services agriculture push economic growth to 4.43%. And to the next one, they say police, so they don't put tear gas on pensioners. As Falano, they demand justice. Oh, this is so sad. Pensioners, all these are they don't use their youthful life to serve the government. Now you call the USA as they go to protest, they don't pay them their money. They call put tear gas on top of this old mommy and old daddy. Oh. I just see picture of some of these money where they try to cover their nose, cover their eyes. Even we will be young people. When they open tear gas, we know how to be for our body. Mm-hmm. Oh, it's so sad. You want to read more about this one? And you will see them for inside page 29. Oh, that's your team, man. You know, yeah, they say South Africa must end humiliation and attacks on Nigerians. This one for page 7. Nigeria passengers protest alleged neglect for the Nairobi airport. This one for page 11. 109 children. Now then, don't die, as missile don't spread to 14 states. You see this one for page 7. That's all for the punch.
4: Anyway, to checkmate my own side here for the Daily Independence this morning. Yes, so they say Shetima don't drag here against South Africa for that over mistreatment of Nigerians. Checkmate and for page 7, You can see how the matter take pro for that corner. On to the very next one, no, they say Nigerian GDP growth don't hit 4.43% as agreed service drive don't do it expand. Check me down for PCs. You can see how the matter take there. On to the very next one, where they say market reform fails to ease FS strain on manufacturers. When you checkmate Daily Independence, you can see the matter. Yeah, on to the next two for that same page 7. Sorry, they say military action not enough to end insecurity. Who they end this one? Nah, the presido himself. Now for page 7, and the matter there. Yes, so for page 6, they say NNMDA. They don't unveil 11 ABA products capable of unlocking 41.8 million jobs. Yes, checkmate page 6. You will go see all the jobs there as they don't put the matter there. But that's in page 6 again. They say EFCC don't secure 10,872 conviction. They don't recover 1.23 trillion naira and also $684 million in 34 months. Now, wait till they talk yet. No, we may talk and have a page 6. Now, in the matter there. We'll move go from the 4 page 7. They say Sylvia don't quit APC. Say party has lost its ideal. Now waiting in talk with that. For waiting page 2, where we go back small, they say ADC don't dismiss a presidency 19.1 trillion naira subsidy estimate at hypothetical. Now so they take waiting, they take put on there. Okay, we go from the small for page 26. They say Nigerian private sector grew to it don't eat 29 month high. Right now, check me to page 26. You can see the matter there. And the very last one, I will say double on top Daily Independence. So they say 2027 poll opposition don't open talk to unseat APC. They don't propose a 4 years government of the nation competition ahead of 2027 poll. Now, wait till they do it. They yarn there now for page 29. You can see the matter. That's not all on top Daily Independence newspaper.
3: Inside the Nigerian Tribune for 2027, ADC, PDP, NDC, UAPM, two others. They don't forge alliance right now against APC ahead of 2027. They don't talk. Say, well, Oga Tinubu record. Make US disclose them. This one, you'll meet them for inside page 15 and for inside page 6. So, page 15 and for page 16, I mean. To the next one, DHQ don't confirm rescue of 15 NYSC members. This one there for inside page 28. Tension as police tear gas pensioners over their unpaid benefits in Lagos. This one there for page 25. ECOWAS don't begin new chapter with push for unity and Sahel engagement. This one there for page 18. EFCC Chamo justified diversion of proceeds of crime to Nelfund, Consumer Protection and others. They can't decide the proceeds of crime act. As the yarn say, 1.23 trillion naira nine, then see, then recover 49,673 petitions, nine, then receive 39,615 cases, nine, then investigate 10,875 convictions, nine, they record in the period of 34 months. You want to read one? This one is inside page 14. To the next one, they say our Niger economy don't grow by 4.43% in the second quarter of 2026. They say it needs 8 to 10% growth annually to lift households. Experts then Nadia Nyan this one for page 7. Marketers sell petrol 1,330 naira per liter. They sell diesel for 1,800 naira as Dangote don't raise and raise and raise in country price again. This one day for inside page 6. My government is committed to modern launching. Oga Tinubu. Now in the yarn, this one as him talks a military action alone, no fee end insecurity. This one day for inside page 3 into the sports matter. Oga Mercy, Mercy will no get Mercy. They say he don't retire from international football. You meet this one for page 31. That's all for you.
4: Anyway, Vanguard, yes, they follow us speak their own language. Checkmate the matter with the case from page 5. You know, they say GA100. Opposition parties, they don't offer a 4 year single term to stop a Tinubu. Now, so that they do it, they still put her for that place. More reverse back, go number page 4. They say Obi Baba Ahmed Otaku Tinubu over withholding of past records. Check me down for the Vanguard newspaper for page 4, you will see the matter. Yes, still talking about page 4 again. Who they yarn this one? No resident lawyer. They say, why U.S. hasn't arrested Tinubu over allegation? And then they ask that question, not be me. Check me that for page 4 of the Vanguard newspaper. For that same page 4 again, they say, how EFCC secured 10,872 conviction, 1.23 trillion naira recovery in 34 months. That one, bank we put for page 4 of Vanguard newspaper. On to the very next one, we're there for page 9, xenophobia. We will no longer tolerate the humanization of Nigerians. Who they hear this one? Now, Gashetima, they're talking to the truth from a mindless mind. We'll move over for that same page 9 again. If we check meta, you can see as the bank we put there. 605 naira petrol, only first step on affordable energy. Like Benga Hashem, now they talk this one. We go from to for page 10. Unpaid arrears. The police don't tear gas. Protesting Lagos pensioners then. As all of them don't find way to cover their eye. To find way go to their house. Well, if you check my page 10, you go see the matter there. For page 14. You go see and there. They say Sylvia don't quit APCO. He don't accuse the party of irredeemable iniquities. Now so they said they put on. Yeah, that's not all on top of the Vanguard newspaper.
3: All right, may we enter inside the blueprint and subscribe some of the headlines we did for here. The very first one will be Lucas Kurukuru for Heinz. How EFCC recovered 1.23 trillion naira, $684.48 million in 34 months. Oga Olukoyede, Nain, they let us know. As they say, they don't receive 49,673 petitions. They probe 39,615, as they also secure 10,872 convictions. This one for the front page, you continue for inside page 8. Troops don't rescue 10 NYSC members. 600 others are killed, over 327 terrorists and arrest 373. This one for page 8. Federal government don't tax, they activate task force response to diphtheria outbreak waiting for inside Katsina and Kano. This one for inside page 15. Into G100 summit. They say G100 summit is shaky start. As Atiku will be Kwakwanso, Amaechi, Makinde. They no present for this particular summit. You want read one again for inside page 8 too. FBI has no criminal records on Tinubu. Who they yarn this one? Reno Omokri. 9 they yarn this one for inside page 7. To the next one, Aya from Nigeria. Federal government they target 1 million foreign linked expat jobs for increased revenue. This one there for page 6 as well. Inside the business news, they say Nigeria economy don't grow 4.43% in the second quarter. Agriculture services don't lead to expansion. This one there for page 16 as well. To the next one, NAPTI don't rescue 180 rescued children as they arrest the suspects then. This one there for page 7. Forcefully sleep with your wife and risk life in jail.
4: Your own wife, you marry you.
3: You cannot forcefully
4: sleep. And I just increase the volume. Your own wife, you marry you. Forcefully sleep with her and risk jail.
3: Hey, hello. Forcefully sleep with your wife. Risk life jail. LASG. Now then they tell government. I say government. And then they tell us bands, I mean. You'll meet this one for inside page 10. Nigeria's capital markets to deepen with FTSE Russell reclassification. This one too, you'll meet them for inside page 19, and that's all for here.
4: Anyway, yes, Daily Sun, the followers also talk about things where they happen as the sun don't come outside. Number as a number, page 4, they say yes, this is going to cover 1.233 trillion. You know, they don't secure 10,000 conviction in 3 years. They say ministers, government, to top civil servants, to all of them, and they don't wait till they don't investigate. We do it till we move, go from small for page 5 for a help president. They say, Kuji kidnapper, so we face full weight of law. And as 15 NYSC members, 6 others don't gain freedom. I had DHQ, they don't vow to free and Niger adoptees. Now for page 5, now all of this on which bank we put on top the matter. We move go from small Checkmate page 6, you can see as 2027, and say opposition, no, they don't sit down for 6-week timeline, no, to for single presidential candidate framework, or as they don't fine tune according to the Igbo, they use a strategy to do it to feel wrestle from the rest of the power from Oga Tinubu himself. But that same news again, they say the rep caucus them, they don't put personal ambition aside. If you still check me that same page 6 again, you know, xenophobic attack, the say federal government don't drag you, give South Africa. They say, you know, treat us like that. We won't take that from you. For that same news again, they say it will no longer tolerate the humanization of Nigerians, according to your word, where he talk. We move go front over page 26. They say 2027, you know, avoid empty promises. 8 speech. And I mark the tell ADC Guba candidate demo for that same news. They say APM don't ask a presidency or made a disclose to Tinubu health status. Now for page 26, you go see the matter as it take pro for that corner. We will drive go front for page 27. They say Jam don't introduce a facial scan to do it face out a fingerprint for UTME. They see the young say technology you go do it in commode impersonation and their biometric failures. Then that's not all on top of Daily Sun newspaper.
3: Inside the leadership, NDC headed on the point accusation finger to INEC, who say they replace candidates with unknown names. This one did for page 2. Okay. For meeting, I realize this leadership, they need to wake up because
4: they need the leadership.
3: No. Their leadership is not leading. Because I try to checkmate and when I don't see, and at the 31st, Nain beat that. Daily Trust. Are you on the Daily Trust?
4: No.
3: Okay. Inside the Daily Trust, they say opposition, more single term. Opposition, more single term. If it starts for the front page, you continue for inside page 4 and for page 5. Ah, my 3 daughters died in boat accident. Now, one papa, they narrate this one for inside page 6. EFCC don't sack 40 of their people, of their members, over corruption. You'll see this one for page 17. And also to the next one, 7, I mean, not page 17, page 7. Petrol don't reach 1,350 as Dangote marketers are fuel dippings. This one, you'll meet up for inside page 19. Governor Yusuf declares BUK remains Zankara land crisis. Say it don't go over, it's over. You also meet this one for inside page 26. And that's all for Daily Trust.
4: Well, for this one, we're going to send out the last one from our side. New Telegraph here. They follow us, yarn their own yarnings. They kick start the matter from page 2. They say, your team out, don't drag you against South Africa. And they say, Nigeria no go longer to tolerate the dehumanization of their citizens. Check me down for page 2 of the New Telegraph. We drive go from small for page 3. Allow South target global job for Nigerian youth. As federal government don't launch a IR from Nigeria camp. Pain. Check meta for page 3. You can see the matter take pro for that side. For page 4, Middle East crisis. So they say USO together with Iran, they don't trade strike for first time in weeks. Check me down for page 4. You can see the matter Frank we put there. For page 5, where they say court don't declare Zamfara not senatorial primaries, so null and void. And now it's the yarn for that side. If you check me page 5, you will see the matter. Yeah, we can move go front to check on. They say military action alone. They say you know go stopping security for the North Central. Who they hand this one? The number one citizen himself, Presido Bolamide Tinubu. Nine talk this one. The news day for page 2. It day for page 5. It continue for page 28. So the tea finish for page 29. So check meter. You will see the matter. Yeah, for page 11. No. Mohammed Babado do it, Yanni. You know, he said impact of governance in last 4 years not pleasant. Now, in truth, tell truth from your mindless mind in the yarn. So, now for page 11, you go see that one. Yeah, you can move go front. So, again, you go see I'm going to say 2027 article together with Toby Makinde. They say that they absent for the G100 proposes single 4 years transition term. He did there. You see that one there for page 3 and for page 4. Well, another one with there. They say anti-craft war. If you check me down, we recover 1.23 trillion naira. And so they yarn this one. They say 684 $4 million. Also, if you check meter and they say all of this one, they do one for 34 months. Who they hear this one? Now, EFCC, they talk their truth, test truth from their mind. That's now. We move, go front. Check meter, move. They say IPPIS, NDAs, them, their audits, they say for transparency. Federal government don't offer internal auditors, them. Check me that one. If you check me page 3, you will see how the matter take day. And the very last one, I will say, oh, that but based on the spillover matter. According to research, they say excess sugar consumption, they put children at risk of obesity. So, because we're going to make sure, say, some of the things when our children, they consume sugar, not plenty there. We'll go drink, waiting. A small water one will come back, we'll come kick start. Yes, so if they don't enter inside the studio, the Big Brother Ninja interview will be let you know. Say 3 people now mount inside the studio, but that one will come back on top. That one will let you know all of those one. Ninja from 102.7, and there you can't people talk to the matter. Touch not that die and do that station. No, ha.

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0: Oh, yeah,
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0: You want them for naira or dollars? You want that for bouncy or heroes?
1: Anything for you, baby, cool my heart, yo.

0: 以后两个，以后两个，哎，这晚辈，你这晚辈，晚辈，
1: 哪里没得？Flavor, baby, baby, baby, baby, baby, baby, baby, baby, baby, baby, baby, baby, baby, baby, baby, baby, baby, baby, baby, baby, baby, baby, baby, baby, baby, baby, baby, baby, baby, baby, baby, baby, baby, baby, baby, baby, baby, baby, baby, baby, baby, baby, baby, baby, baby, baby, baby, baby, baby, baby, baby, baby, baby, baby, baby, baby, baby, baby, baby, baby, baby, baby, baby, baby, baby, baby, baby, baby, baby, baby, baby, baby, baby, baby, baby, baby, baby, baby, baby, baby, baby, baby, baby, baby, baby, baby, baby, baby, baby, baby, baby, baby, baby, baby, baby, baby, baby, baby, baby, baby, baby, baby, baby, baby, baby, baby, baby, baby, baby, baby, baby, baby, baby, baby, baby, baby, baby, baby, baby, baby, baby, baby, baby, baby, baby, baby, ba

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1: Kick microphone, may you sing along. Word for word, yes you know the song. 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Fly boy, super what? She dey feel me, now what? See what she's offering, no be synagogue. 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I dey, me a just dey go on my wife below, Coco below. Then they call my phone, maybe go party. I say big party, he say that kind party. I know waste time, I wear Balenci. No my deal, yo, me I like where they get pretty. Body regretted, Sandra Benedict. Big performer, big bass number, big ba- Mama say, mama saw my cosa. Be super, super duper. Super duper. 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Be super, super duper.
0: James Bobo, James Bobo. The Jack and the Berry, the Sweet Daddy. Yo, it's not no balloompa, bro. It will be like bazooka. I go wire, wire, wire, wire. This yo. They bend this beat with the massa. Oh my god, baby, oompa loompa.
2: Yeah, they feel my bedroom for overseas. 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All the way for the party. 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Oliver tweet, Oliver this, Oliver that. I show my shot, Oliver. No fee stop and she they clock out.
0: Fresh Prince, so you're not in matter.
1: I they. Me a just go on my wife below, Coco below. Then they call my phone, maybe go party. I say big party, he say that kind party. I know waste time, I wear Balenci. No my deal, yo, me I like where they get plenty. 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Yeah, big performer, big pass number, big. Mama say, mama saw my cosa. Super, super duper. Super duper. 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Super, super duper.

0: You know I wanna do it like that. 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
1: Trey, it's us. My baby, my Trey. Show me your ups, so I go run them.
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0: I'm gonna be smarting, you know, because inside the studio, on a party galore. And I know they lie for you, the energy this morning with this new housemate made and sell come out from house. No one would love you. If Big Brother say, men are come out, you are welcome.
1: We welcome you people with our full
0: heart. You are welcome to Nigeria FM 102.7. And I see that the energy is not the same with other radio stations, like. You know, like, okay, all right, you don't hear their voices, so ladies and gentlemen, in case you just tuning in, and I'm going from 102.7, now you see they listen to 15 minutes, now you remain before 10 o'clock, we stand at attention, and I like the fact, say, we the women, we still pass the men, they go inside the studio.
2: No
0: because
2: problem.
0: Because I mean, all the things, okay, two men, no.
2: No, but
0: we are three women.
2: No problem. We're not the drag space.
0: Yes. I don't understand. I look like a boy for your hand. You don't see us.
1: No, we're the drag space with them.
0: Sure.
1: Drag space
0: if I'm not even that careful, you were the only one man standing because this guy can turn to, he can switch.
2: Yeah. No, no switch. I don't know the other part.
0: Sometimes I'm Emmanuel.
1: No, not the mood right. When they reach the babies, I just switch the woman part.
0: Ladies and gentlemen, yes, so we get the beautiful Nete on my left. Mm-hmm. We get the beautiful goddess on the right. And we get the saltest, the Lagos landlord. And also on the right. And of course, Kima Laf Laf, he too, he day here. Time going for us to kickstart with this interview in full force. And of course, you know, as Mata B, I say we're going to ask them questions back to back. And we go expect nothing but the truth. Where is our Bible? Bring our Bible in and go swear.
2: Yeah, all of them.
0: I shall not lie. Nothing but the truth. Exactly. You say it as it is.
3: Exactly.
0: All right, so because now I don't bust, I don't think, who should we start with? Ladies first, right?
2: Yes. Yeah, ladies first.
0: Ladies first. Mentor, don't they look for who to go to? You don't go for but they are like, she's also a lady. Start from there. No problem. If you say when you start from Godessa, we are going to start from Godessa, then we move back to you before we come to Sotex. And I hope so, you know, I will speak pidgin where wet.
2: Yes,
0: so you know, pidgin.
2: Yes, now pidgin session now.
0: Okay, I love that. All right, so Godessa, I want to start with you.
4: Yeah, no.
0: Because you want to say somebody like a gamer. Yes, no. And I say, yes, what, you're a gamer. And I know, like you, they're among one of the strong contestants, rather, for this particular season. And at some point, when people can call your name now, say, oh, yeah, the next person will go come up from the house. Now, Godessa. The kind of joy where some people come to celebrate for outside. Say, yes, at last, well, even me, we come to say, what thing Godessa do to the SDS? Say, when I come to rejoice, say, you don't send out. So, for you being one of the best and strongest player for this particular season, which part of your game you think, say, the viewers no really love or like, we make them stop to the root for you?
4: So, I don't sure say, I feel answer that question because now them feel answer the question.
0: Okay.
4: Not me. I don't know why you.
0: The reason why I ask you this, maybe now when you don't come out, outside. Maybe you don't see one or two clips, say, oh, like an IG song, they know these people no like.
4: Oh no, so I feel say people when you day strong, you know, you get so many people within that house. We get different fan base. If you day strong, and I feel say you day stronger than the person where I they stand, I go vote you out. I go first start from there. Because I go look the chances where they ground. What will be the probability, say, if you day around my own faith he last? Chances are slim. So the best thing to do now to kick you out. I feel raise propaganda. I feel raise narrative. We're going to make you look bad. But the fact we say, I stay true to myself, true and true, 100% till the last living. And now why nothing shock me? Because I don't day strong. I don't grow thick skin. We be say, I reach there. I do what I want to do. I collect with you, I come collect, I come out.
0: Okay, so before we move to the other people, you know Tram outside the house?
4: I wouldn't say no. I don't go talk say I know him. You know, say if you know person, you know him. I don't go say I know him.
0: Because he get one particular talk with Tram, tell Nomi, say he know you outside the house. Say in fact, say you get boyfriend outside the house, will be ex-BB Niger housemate. And say the both of you, I say in fact, your boyfriend, your this boyfriend outside there, don't even know say you they come big brother Naija house. Say so just to clear the air now. Nah. Yeah, your boyfriend, you have a boyfriend outside the house. Is he an ex BB Naija housemate? You don't talk to you, no tram, right?
4: So if that's... I don't know tram, how tram take no that information?
0: Oh, okay. So because I want to make you clear the air, because the way we say tram take talk, I'm like saying he know you where.
4: I don't know tram.
0: Outside the house.
4: Yes, I don't know. I'm like that.
0: Like that.
4: We get that kind of information.
2: For me. And wait till you talk, not be true.
4: I don't know.
0: Okay. Oh, Ima, let's move.
2: Okay, well, I go say. No, I say, I see the on goddess.
4: Oh,
2: I go say.
4: Hi, Imani.
2: Hi. Wait till you talk, you almost want to be Manuela.
4: You miss small.
2: But anyway, I go say, with the energy where you give inside the house, with you know all the strategy and all of that, when they measure your name, what you first come your mind first?
4: To be honest, nothing. I cannot lie give you. Because if you watch my tape when I did come outside, I did happy, I did smile. Because that's how we person with the lower head, no matter the situation. Even if I stay 1 week, I stay two, I stay three, Godessa will do what she need to do. So that at any point when you call Godessa name, she did prepared to come out. Because at the end of the day, it's not how far, it's how well. So that thing I did in the back of my mind every Sunday. Now, why even when they want vote for Gambit, I say I don't want it. I'm a fighter. Let's fight for the money. If you call me a Gambit, I don't go get opportunity. So my work for that house will just be go do one assignment, go do two assignments. And oh my God, that's so boring. I have to fight. There has to be plans made for me to know that people like me or people don't like me. You know, put me in that position where, am I the villain? Or am I the good girl? Like, which one am I? So when they call me, to be honest, if you notice I'm not doing, I just tell my friends, heads up, stay strong. I don't need to come out, but we move.
2: Still talking about inside the house again. I go say, you know, when people they go Big Brother Naija, they prepare, you know, they get their own strategy. So we go say, what do we see for the days where you didn't sign the house, for weeks where you didn't sign the house? We go say, now game plan for you, I been mean, show yourself, go, now be that one.
4: Oh no game plans, honestly. Babe will be 100% authentic. We the 100% authentic, 100% original. I know the cower, I know the they shy. If I do something, I do on my full chest, if whether it come with consequence or not. So I know sit down, think, oh, now this thing now.
2: Nah, I won't do.
4: Because one, you don't know the kind of people where you go meet. So sometimes if you over prepare, you go meet people where you go tumble that
2: plan where you carry
4: go. Start again, begin thinking. Now that space where you go use thinking, what you go to do? Say you go to say make I make friends where I go scatter later, or make I day ship where I go scatter later. So I know enter the house with this is what exactly I'm going to do. Aside from selling my music was priority to me. My voice was priority to me. So yeah, that part.
2: So that means you say everything they real. So aside from the music part, every other part where we see of you inside.
4: Which other part will you see when they ask me? They cut corner.
0: Nobody will see
2: we that. Reach that part. We go reach that part. So that other part where we see of you, where we go soon reach. You know, now the part like if they talk say now the real you be that. That means say outside the house. You know, say some people they say because of the environment, the space, now make them do some things where they do. You're saying outside the house now, so you also be.
4: No, sometimes. No, get me wrong. The confined space can make you lose your mind. Yeah, because you they wake up to the same faces every day. So it means say if I fight with you, I just wake up to you tomorrow. I just condition myself to beef you or to settle this thing. Depending on which hand I want take do you or which hand strong pass. You know, so every day fight day, the two people go fight. You go get settlement quarters, you go get the people where choose sides. All of these things they matter because now conditioned space. Just you know, if you're there outside, I get my phone, I feel block you, make I no see you, make I no rate you, till I ready for you. I feel blocked, say no one's
2: Yeah, that move, yeah.

0: Ma. Oh,
1: no. For beer.
0: Thank you, Father. I want to do Barahu on me. Oh, you get anything. You not get anything.
1: Oh, my word. All right, so.
0: Do we get recharge card? I never even send a recharge card.
1: You say you want to.
0: I go remember now to do I'm after okay. The show.
1: All right, now from here, we'll close the show. When we come back by 11, we'll come kickstart with waiting with the Across the Bridge. The first voice of Nigeria FM, you don't even stand by. And of course, we go do waiting, we go run them together. May we just throw your mind back to this song. Show you a shey, show the moon. He said, may we love and JJ, love and tender.

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1: My African woman with the pretty face, slow and steady, wins this race. Beautiful girl, beautiful girl, come make me talk. I feed you walk around a little cup. Give me good, good love, you give me ecstasy. I give you good, good love, I be your fantasy. Oh, I love the way you walk. I know who you like.
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3: Plenty salute now the throwaway of Lagos, Naija world people. 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

0: 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Lyrics and rhythm be busting out the speakers when it comes to entertainment. Of course, we then deliver, feel the vibes in the air, we then go into space. Many people join the race, but nothing meet up the pace. And they wonder why we fly high on information, no matter the situation, bringing news across the nation like, yay! Yeah. 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What? 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They're loving it, they're feeling it, yes, every day. Feel the grooves that be bumping in the atmosphere. It don't matter if you're home or you're up in your pants, in the club, in the pub, or you're chilling with friends. 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
1: Hey, hey, this is the remix! Hey, hey, this is the remix! Hey, hey, this is the remix!
3: Okay now! Reggaeton now, here we go now, with the flow now. The beats are Paul and Shola, this are fresh from my jar. Oh yeah.

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What you gonna do? 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You better.

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My name is Peter Okoye from P Square. 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
0: 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Respect to Padi and Flavor Nabanye. Any club up na papa tapana short ya down. Obolo match obolo le chamena chato sigo katomato from Nigeria to Toronto to the Jesus. Na so is supposed to be all those good men had a matcha. Why why okay jina jaga no go obolo matcha. Better na let no be the time for the go tap you kata bright and no go better finish con the matcha. Hey, a big if you do so you lose go your goal and so. What is right each day when mellow night when it chill on night. All I pray let God show us the right way. Forget big way say each way na way no be way. Up on that basin, up on the matcha. I don't know much, I'm much a lot of better, I'm gonna run now. I'm dragging out in Elina, much. 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
5: 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We will hit you with news, entertainment, the music. We will blend like juice to your soul. We get total control. We will fuel your excitement. I'm always here. Go on top.
3: Work, chop, work, chop.
5: You say?
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to follow, cause up on your mama do need for money. 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
1: My people, oh! I'm having a blast up in the studios, ladies and gentlemen. Oh, now English are they talk, I mean, now PG, we suppose they knack for here. 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

0: 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Maybe go party. I say big party. He say that kind party. I know waste time, I wear Balenci. 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Her big performer. 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The super, super duper. 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
1: James Bobo. James Bobo. The Jack and the Berry, the Sweet Daddy. 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
2: 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No fee stop and she they clock out.
1: Fresh Prince, so you're not in my car.
0: I do. Me, I just to go on my wife below, Coco below, then they call my phone, maybe go party. I say big party, he say that kind party. I know waste time, I wear Balenci. No matter you, me, I like where they get plenty. 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Her big performer, big bass number, big. Mama say, Mama Sama Kosa. Super, super duper. Super duper. Small. Oompa Loompa. She wanna Willy Wonka. Super, super duper.
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